take it to the flow now, ooh. Hoops, Spurs, boots. To the flow now, ooh. Ooh.

doing right. I've always waited for the moment that you would come through my door. But this brought loneliness so far. I lay my hand unto my heart.

ain't a masterpiece. Oh my, my, oh my, my love. I take one look at you, you're taking me out.